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0: Sardar, one cannot leave out Rashmi, the youngest daughter of Roy Dhunichand. Raja Dhunichand had 6 daughters. Now he desired for a son. But again, the birth of another daughter shook up his faith in the Almighty Lord, and he became atheist. The youngest daughter was named Rashmi. Rashmi had a great belief in Vaheguru. One day, Raja called all of his daughters and asked, "Dear daughters, with whose grace do you get everything?" All the daughters except Rashmi replied, "Oh, Father, you are our sustainer and you only provide us all the things." Dhunichand repeated the same question to Rashmi. But Rashmi, with great patience, replied, "Oh, Father, God is the giver. You are merely an instrument of His greatness." At this, Dhunichand got furious and married her to a person suffering from leprosy. With a taunt, "Let me see that how your God helps you in living a normal life." The leper was disfigured and a foul smell came from his body. The poor girl accepted her fate and worked hard to manage herself and her crippled husband. She went place to beg for a living. At last, she took her husband to Amritsar. Placing the basket containing her husband near a sarovar, she went to take food from the nearby village. Meanwhile, her husband saw that in the nearby sarovar, crows dipped and came out white. Amazed at this miracle, he crawled up to the edge of the sarovar and managed the dip. He found himself completely cured. When Bibi Rashmi returned, she was alarmed and suspected that she might be a different person and had killed her husband. He tried his best to convince her, but she was adamant. People gathered there and advised them to go to Shri Guru Ram Das Ji for a decision. Guruji, after listening the whole story, told to Bibi Rashmi, "Daughter, he is no one else but your own husband." Both got blessings from Shri Guru Ram Das Ji and started doing seva. This is how Guruji revealed this unknown place as the future site of Harmandir Sahib.
1: Guru Khalsa Ji, itihas sahan karwahe san, Sant Atal Singh Ji, Mastuane Vaya Ji, Lai Vai Pulwani, Akal Academy, Baru Sebdiya Vidyatna Da Chadi Jatha. Aao, bachiyan di inni seva parwan karo, bulao pate, te saare ghar rakhiya ko ji, Vahe Ji Ka Khalsa.
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